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1: For the girl, I'ma try this, yo. You don't know it's Sarah.

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0: Ponte Exa FM 101.1. 542.
2: Hold me close. Let me dead in my eyes. 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I just wanna feel alive.